0: It's May. Some method. 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Today FM.
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0: I like that. New one from Teddy Swims. That is called Mr. Know-It-All. It is Tuesday, 19th of May. Now, trip back to 1995. Before we go any further, it was on this day that we first saw Mel Gibson with long hair and a powerful cry for freedom. Braveheart premiered on this day 31 years ago.
1: Many years from now, would you be willing to trade all the days from this day to that for one chance, just one chance, to come back here and tell our enemies that they may take our lives, but they'll never take our freedom?
0: Brilliant. Yes, premiered on this day 31 years ago. What a movie. It's a film that may have been set in Scotland, but has very strong Irish connections. Over 1,500 Irish people served as extras on the shoot, which was filmed in Wicklow, Meath and Kildare. Mel Gibson actually came back to Meath last year to celebrate the 30th anniversary of the movie as well, you might remember. Happy birthday to Sam Smith, who turns 34 today. Happy birthday, Sam. And live at Three Arena tonight, let's hear one of the songs from Doja Cat. If you're going along, have a great time.

Jack Harlow there, and Lovin' On Me on Today FM, 6:30 in the morning. We've got widespread showers out there, and they look like they're down for the day. Persistent spells of rain, some of which will be heavy, with the possibility of isolated thunderstorms or hail. So it's going to be generally clear.

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3: The M1 southbound in Dublin is slow from the Lusk service station junction to junction 4 Donabate because of a collision in the right lane. There's a breakdown on the M50 southbound on slip at junction 5 Finglas, and the N28 ring a Skiddy Road eastbound in Cork is very busy between Shannon

0: 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Hanging out to dry, that's called New Irish Music. 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

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All right, thank you to everyone who's been in touch on 0874100102 with some suggestions for me. Just because, right, Mayhem kicks off on Today FM this Friday, and on the off chance that I am tasked with pranking Ray and JP, I wanted some advice, or, you know, your creative ways you think could be good to take over the Ray and JP show and to prank them. Obviously, I can't share your suggestions live on air in case there's listening ears, but I do see them and I'm grateful, so keep them coming in. All right, let's continue with more of the same. Actually, we just played some Charlie XCX before Majestic and Boney M, and I wanted to tell the Charlie XCX fans

0: 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Look at the goosebumps. Yeah. Here's the back of the neck stuff. This is ridiculous. The Bangles and Eternal Flame on Today FM. In your face, Atomic Kitten. 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
1: It's fading already, lads. 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
0: Is this burning? 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

0: appreciate it. For the next hour, everything is from the screen and the stage. 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We go to the Ghost soundtrack of 1990, The Righteous Brothers' Unchained Melody is coming up. Nicole Kidman from Moulin Rouge singing One Day I'll Fly Away, and The Never-Ending Story on the way.
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